Please welcome to Lopez tonight, Grammy winner, Academy Award winner, and Rock and Roll Hall of Fame inductee, kicking off his 21-night stand in Los Angeles with the world premiere of his new song, Lay Down. Give it up for Prince and the New Power Generation.

the club in the low pressure. I'm sitting in the back in the smoker section. 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You can't see me, but I can see you. It's cool, we jet the moon. Set your pussy is wet, you're rubbing your back and touching your neck. Your body is moving, you're humping and jumping, your face is bouncing, smiling and grinning and looking at it.

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New York to Haiti, I got lipstick stamps on my passport. You make it hard to live. 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All I really need to understand is when you talk.

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2: If you strike me now,